0: Emily Abbas. So listen, ill miss a bala me funny bazik, ill miss a damn.
1: Rock on my boy, you know.

0: 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It's kind of crazy, man. It's kind of gay in that, what I mean. Dunno, we just had some good times. I just had to spit all my thoughts on the page and that. Yeah. I miss that big booty of yours, though. But yeah, man, let me rap it to you real quick, though. Let me know what you're saying.
1: Sipping Guinnesses, chilling on the moon. Her name is fucking Luna, I'm the loony to the tune. Kissing on her neck because she's gorgeous. Flirting with her mama because her ass is so enormous.

black bitches twerking on my peepee for a tweet, and a pig with a severed head hanging by his feet like a Negro. Back in 1923, put the spade to my dagger, stabbing apples from a tree.

My entire being is entirely, has been entirely, will be entirely, everything has been here. Back in the days, everything was good. Tomorrow and tomorrow and tomorrow creeps in this petty place. Everything stays. One likes to forget, unbiased, is detached, is all space, is all time, has all been here. For everything is now and tomorrow. Tomorrow is everything. One likes to forget. One can't remember everything. One is supposed to include, exclude. One in my being, one step, one impulse, one moment, everything within. My entire being passes go, passes detached, and stays in one space. In one step, everything can take place. You just have to take it. For every version is possible, like a picture. Takes in the moment, takes in the beginning. Everything will always have been possible. And my entire being is everything that can have me in. Having had me in, detached from my being. In space, in step, in time, in a string of words, in everything. We are in between, through you. Through me, through what we see. Space cannot take steps. Space cannot pass, go. Space cannot stroll. Everything else passes, go. Is going on. Hell is going on. What is going on? Hell is loose. Have you seen the news? Do not patch up the cracks in space. Flowers will do what I will never be able to. Give me your hand. I take you to the beginning. Before we pass, go, look at my open. 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

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Bitch, you breakfast. You're breakfast. Bitch, you breakfast. You're breakfast. You're breakfast. Bitch, you breakfast. Bitch. You the cheese on my baguette. The jelly on my bread. The French on my toast. Where the hoes at? Bitch, you breakfast. You're breakfast. Bitch, you breakfast. You're breakfast. You the cheese on my baguette. The jelly on my bread. The French on my toast. Where the hoes at? Bitch, you breakfast. Yeah. Your breakfast. Yeah, yeah. Your breakfast. Bitch, your breakfast. Your breakfast. Bitch, your breakfast. Your breakfast. You ain't got shit on lunch, though. Cause that other bitch, your girlfriend, she lunch. She lunch, you know it. You ain't got shit on lunch.

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Your breakfast. 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Your breakfast. 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Your breakfast.

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Do you from oatmeal bowl? 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You tasty, you looking like a meat. You breakfast. You breakfast. You breakfast. You breakfast. Bitch. Bitch, your breakfast. Your breakfast. Bitch, your breakfast. You breakfast. Bitch, your breakfast.

a message in the music, and it's positively extraordinary. Coming at you from all sides of the room, 1 million megahertz of high intensity love, pulsating through those good vibrations, those sweet sensations. 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

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I am a computer. I am designed to entertain you. I am your guide. 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I am your guide. 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I am designed to

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That sounds